0: Madrugada Ux FM.
1: Ladies and gentlemen, as you know, we have something special down here at Birdland this evening. A recording for Blue Note Records.

0: 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Cheers. Thank you very much. That's very kind of you. Cheers.
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0: we break off with the beats, and my man Enrique gets up on the drums, and dear, I want you to start it off, and we gonna stack it up and bust something like this. Y'all ready out there? Come on. Ha ha!
1: XFM.